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Star 441 hash. 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Pukusit number 4, number 2 and number 4. Pukusi number 2 and number 4. 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Oops, you have lost. Ago nye mesei nage lenchin. Congratulations. 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

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Kitchen a chitan and excelling is 400,000 at 224,000. Pussy number 2 and number 4. 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
0: 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Congratulations. 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
1: Yes, sir.

Ha bose na ganga Twitch ko number 1 eh, number 2, number 4 ang number 6. Amma ce ga yake bose number 1 ak 6. 1 ak 6. Number 1 ak 6. Agiren gune ka ga wir go li tagenge. Emit na tanaba New Zealand. New Zealand ka gunde emit abichit 1 call 1 nil. Indo ngune emitam New Zealand. In Kuli Tagenge, in Butch. Pugusit number 1 and number 6. Igaege 1 and 6. Igaege number 1 and 6. Igaege number 1 and 6. Number 1 at 6.

0: Number one,
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0: One Acts 6 of the day. *441#. Number one, and number six. College in the guy get one, and number six, eh? He got a little prayer. Brian. Brian, number 175, Musho. Brian? Brian?

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0: 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Okay. Yeah? 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

0: Kago ni bugusi number 2 and 4. 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Ya mogere chi dadi kalia number 2 and number 4. Agnes Agnes Agnes Agnes number 634 Agnes chamge Agnes
1: Hello
0: Yamune
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0: Nya no buju
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Who's the number four? Number four. Number four. 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
0: Kongo missing nye chorwenyo David Malele nga tiluola nga busare. 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
1: Pigmut.
0: Yes. Yes. Yes. Yes. Tugulilene. Congo missing touch of Femelo. Good morning. Yes. Bye bye.
2: Not
0: a mood.
2: Not only John Rona is younger, Wesley Gorum and Arab for Mazza Gorilla, Pinti in Japan, and just that you read and you get a coming as the Arab and Jarle on Escargo. Who knows?
0: Congo missing. Touch a family. Good morning. A Chamagay Arab Kuri. Yeah, bye bye. Yes. Yes. Yes.
1: Yes.
0: Yes.
1: Yes.
0: Yes. Yes. Yes. Yes. Yes. Yes. Yes. Yes. Yes. Yes. Yes. Yes. Yes.
3: Yes.
0: Yes. Yes. Yes. Yes. Yes. Yes. Congo missing. Touch a family. Good morning. Yes. Karibu sana, Bruti. 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
6: Na America tingere leo.
0: Yes.
6: My dad son bro.
0: Yes.
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0: Yes.
6: Ya wonder tuna tan. 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
0: 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Good morning.
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7: Okay.
0: Yes.
7: Nange taraturo itu kwa chumula.
0: Yes.
7: Chiniten mimba chibunyo.
0: Yes.
7: Chiniga mungil.
0: Yes.
7: Agni,
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0: 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It's been hard even getting back on my feet. So in as much as this compensation money is not a lot, but it will help reduce the trauma that the families already have.
1: Though they acknowledged the compensation, there's no amount of compensation can bring a life back, never in this world.
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3: Now the president talks as if Kenya is a monarchy. We know when somebody goes to give a notice of a demonstration, that demonstration is being given in accordance with the law. And there is a requirement under the law that if somebody gives a notice, the police are required to give protection and protect the rights of those who are demonstrating.
4: I am concerned about the threats I have had. That, you know, there's going to be looting, there's going to be breaking into shops. How do you know? No one has called for that violence. Perhaps the government is actually agitating, or the government is planning violence against the demonstrators. Yet we have a constitution that allows these people to express themselves, allows us as citizens to express ourselves.
2: Kango testai kando ikirobe ute serikali itinu maimone ko la sabbaisho ni keisulae serikali itinu antanubo president William Ruto ko itibi kibayme itinu kibaburu ektugula. 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
6: For the first time we have an administration that has decided that every part of Kenya must feel part of this republic and that development will be shared equitably and equally across the 47 counties. You will be remembered, Your Excellency Deputy President and President William Ruto, for the transformation that this country has seen. Kuanzia barabara, kuanzia stadium, all the way to hospitals and UHC, all the way to the transformation in agriculture. That is why today our farming sector is doing very well, courtesy of the strategic interventions by your government. We have a lot of programs under health. We have a lot of programs under youth programs and creating job opportunities for our young people. Hiyo programs yote atakuwa na rais ambaye alikuwa tayari kusukuma kazi hiyo. William Ruto mwenyewe under this administration with your support has decided that some of those projects that no government had the courage to handle that they were going to handle.
2: Kama gichege kondo ikio mitini nikibaginga kondo ichota nichibota mebata wako nikiwanti ngatu tekinabo bahati nkaunti nabona kuru Irene Njoki nabona kuru taun konga sisa David Kigari akubota sinita nabo wansengishu chakso nikiblagata mandago inbaragu tabalagulete seta agrobe uta President William Ruto inpoisho nikikubota magenye naboku tiri ngechirenye na inlo inishitro nagiyoye intai.
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1: We shall all your hand because you have really assisted our government. 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
3: 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Must be civil and act as human beings. We cultivate a culture of tolerance, and not just a tolerance like a human value, but also a divine calling to be one. We tolerate each other. Right now we are in this mode of elections.
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1: 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Among the wider mobile phone and internet coverage has turned into a security intelligence tool. 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
4: To sign on Tuesday, we have enhanced the resources that are going to PHC from 13 billion Kenya shillings to 18 billion Kenya shillings to make sure that we cover every aspect of the commitments we have made to the people of Kenya.
5: When you are exercising Article 37 right, to picket, to demonstrate, to do all this. It is not to say your right to demonstrate is greater than the right of our children to go to school. Please, I beg you, our citizens, if you have to enjoy your Article 37 right this week, do it peacefully, respecting the right of our children to go to school, respecting the right of people to hold their property, respecting the lives of others.
6: Wale ambao wanataka kuenda kuandamana, katiba imekubali mtu yote kujieleza. 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
11: Our brothers and sisters, pia sisi yuko Nakuru, tunasema ni tutam. 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Hii round hii ya 2027, and my deputy president is sitting here. Na tupigia deputy president makofi kabisa. Kabisa.
12: We would like to condemn goonies in the country. And we would like to call upon the leaders not to use vijana kuleta vurugu katika mikutano au kuleta mambo mengine ambayo hayakubaliki. You know, we must be civil and act as human beings. We cultivate a culture of tolerance, and that's just a tolerance like a human value, but also a divine calling to be one. We tolerate each other. Right now we are in this mode of elections.

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2: On Tuesday, we have enhanced the resources that are going to PHC from 13 billion Kenya shillings to 18 billion Kenya shillings.
3: It will be a demonstration that we are mobilizing goons, gangs, people with violence. Unfortunately, I must say, without fear of contradiction, that the national security architecture and its officers include.
4: Wale ambao wanataka kuenda kuandamana, katiba imekubali mtu yote kujieleza. 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
7: Miaka mingi national government ilikuwa inasukuma projects without the consultation of county governments. My colleague Governor Turkana, Governor Susan Kihika Nakuru can confirm that under your administration, wewe na Rais William Ruto, every program of government imefanywa in consultation with county governments. Ile program successfully ya UHC, ile program ya markets tumefanya katikati ya national government and county governments. And many other programs that we have been able to undertake. Kuanzia barabara, kuanzia stadium, all the way to hospitals and UHC, all the way to the transformation in agriculture. We have a lot of programs under health. We have a lot of programs under youth programs and creating job opportunities for our young people. Hiyo programs yote atukuwa na rais ambaye alikuwa tayari kusukuma kazi hiyo. William Ruto mwenyewe under this administration with your support has decided that some of those projects that no government had the courage to handle that they were going to handle.
6: Karobe utelgo icho tan member ta ko ni gonte nga to tegn ba so ye def de kib laga ta na gamo le te se ta ko nye boisho ni kib ba nda ta che so la circle in constituency ni nyine ta gen account ni bo wasin kesho kom gol
1: Kona the biggest referral hospital at a bed capacity of around 4,000 bed capacity. The biggest hospital in Africa inachengwa hapa Soi, hapa Kuinet Kapsuswa at a cost of 56 billion. The total number of upgrading of our roads to bitumen standard kuwekwa kwa lami itakuwa 350 kilometers hapa Mashinani. Na yote tumepata contractors in the next 2 or 3 weeks, they are mobilizing watakuja kuanzisha. All those at a cost of 18 billion.
6: Kangung and Tai Chama in Tenabo DCB, cause be Quagaco Stone Gayata, Bonnie Kiborate in Kasi, Tabangan Wiki, Netanagogin, Yata, Levenishet, no, in the Botrigi, Taman Raveta, Sassit, in Kenyatinona, Subit, Kuibolet, and Bokando in a Tetanabo Imoni. 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
0: Baringo, Ko 104.4, Kotkona Melgeo Marakwet, Elda Maravin, Kabar Tonjo, Marigat, 104.4.

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This is the third week. 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School fees chapa 75,000. 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Tugeta number 2. 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Itinyo options ata aing. Option number 1. Option number 1 koin kogi yagun 100 and kogi yagun 75,000 pole. Option number 1 kogi yagun 75,000 ikuja kwa simu. 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
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Nguru chita negiyache school fees. 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
4: 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Mutai.
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2: 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It means laziness is driving exceedingly in public service. I agree with His Excellency the President, William Ruto, that the systems that perpetuate this dismal productivity in public sector must come to an end. That's why the public sector transformation policy must be tippled where it needs to be tippled next week, so that we may bring to an end the system which perpetuates this dismal productivity.
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0: 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I'm gonna give you soon to ten out and about gas it can sit compigas. I go to your no chicken to copa moja. 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
0: Yes.
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0: Ma utiere no Josia rabro na iya mu ne.
1: I don't know.
0: Did he meet what you say?
1: I'm not going to say.
0: Congo, Josia Rabruno.
1: I'm not going to say.
0: I'm not going to say. I'm not going to say. I'm not going to say. I'm not going to say. I'm not going to say. I'm not going to say. I'm not going to say. I'm not going to say. I'm not going to say. I'm not going to say. I'm not going to say. I'm not going to say. I'm not going to say. I'm not going to say. I'm not going to say. I'm not going to say. I'm not going to say. I'm not going to say. I'm not going to say. I'm not going to say. I'm not going to say. I'm not going to say. I'm not going to say. I'm not going to say. I'm not going to say. I'm not going to say. I'm not going to say. I'm not going to say. I'm not going to say. I'm not going to say. I'm not going to say. I'm not going to say. I'm not going to say. I'm not going to say. I'm not going to say. I'm not going to say. I'm not going to say. I'm not going to say. I'm not going to say. I'm not going to say. I'm not going to say. I'm not going to say Mizenet kiteje change change cha. Bye bye tukul kabisa.
1: Ani ani te wir bata aita mi yolo.
0: Amos.
1: Amos.
0: Bye bye. 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
1: Oni ku cha gati chamba ku cha gure ku cha tukuli.
0: Eh.
1: I'm going to go to the house.
0: Go going to man over my set polypole and a kuru.
1: It's where I sit polypole.
0: On Amginiata.
1: If you are Siele,
0: Siele, when you were going. Yes, Asante Sana. Thank you, Chorono. Thank you very much. Touch from alone.
1: Hello, radio.
0: Yes.
1: Here and on, Yila.
0: Bye bye, yet kitten. I'm Naya Mune.
1: Jamme, I was a Yagaluan and Yamanga.
0: Kagalun is Kavisa.
1: I'm going to get a little bit of a
2: I'm going to go to the hotel. Mwanda wa ngalkapele vele muamuri yenu li.
0: Igatuane.
2: Safi sana.
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3: Kepet.
0: Good morning. 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
0: Aba, bende tom kage, gira muna olambo, tirgaga. 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
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Kata ticket and to get agatukul konget and to get number 1. 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Star 883 star 12 fashion. Soko iko safi. Star 883 star 12 hash. Star 883 star 12 fash. 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
1: 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They are standing up to claim their rights as citizens of our country. Some head of institutions have begun to use transfers as punishment. My proposal from today is that in the corners of our country, transfer of JSS teachers from one institution to the other should be inherited for the next 5 years until this matter of autonomy is resolved.
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2: 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It means laziness is driving exceedingly in public service. I agree with His Excellency the President, William Ruto, that the systems that perpetuate this dismal productivity in public sector must come to an end. That's why the public sector transformation policy must be tripled where it needs to be tripled next week so that we may bring to an end the system which perpetuates this dismal productivity.
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1: We'll also look for specialized funding for this area. And we believe that Lamu is emerging as a transshipment center. And as the transshipment takes ship, there will also be need for shipbuilding technology.
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Age til ticket not gonna meet the number some again. Not gonna get a circuit to go le kuku. 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I got you 386. 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

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Age til ticket note kine mite number aying. Emily. 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Amechi chill get you on star 274 Ash. I get till ticket to not gonna meet the number eyeing him. Goruchi John Tom got till ticket and rhine. Amechi John Tom I till ticket in a capesa. Chi John Tom I till ticket and rhine. Amechi go again to not again do. It till ticket in a meet the number eyeing him. Aginaile in you go school fees. Jabosilingi shake chota 75,000. Ne it till ticket get you. Age let you in congratulations. In I lo to it was it you. Isi moingunge. Agere chaglin kogi gochi 871. 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Yani ku gotile ticket netai in school fees. Kerega isi nguni otagene angno otagene gugure masi. Agere kogi gochi 546. Lagini gotile ticket no nebo ayinge. Iyewe chita neto mai til ticket. Paisi bagbaroi dagi til ticket ne meet number 2. Not to get a kiss to get your school fees. Chota ke jabas.

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I get till ticket in a meter number 2. Kagasir get your le fees. Oye we be get home got till ticket. Iranguni Esra. Il engine in a big gun your Esra. I get Esra Gogi got you 308. Agoga tum got till ticket and Ryan Yanga Pisanega tum got till ticket and Ryan Esra. Congratulations. Chitane tum my till ticket a chill star. 274 Asha. I get till ticket not to get a meter number some again. Or a ticket in a meter number 2. Not to get a circuit, you're going to call the fees. Tienda not to the bongo. 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
0: Meset up Sakum, Meset up Sakum, and Taj FM, get you ticket up Sakum, yeah.
1: Get you ticket up Sakum,
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0: That is my better. Yes, you'll get this like to go to the grammar better.
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1: years. Eh,
0: not the mood, quality get you doggy, Gabisa.
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0: and so good, not the Basso Comura, don't go so good, not an
1: eh,
0: who can up there a bit of Ryan. Not the Muji, but you'll get it in. Beat not the Yan Shady and the boy in the so contani.
1: Yes,
0: you'll get it in. Beat not the meat and wing cabisa.
1: Let me tell Lumengu.
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0: None of the chill took star 274 Asha.
1: Star 274 Asha.
0: When would you get it? Conget 20 shillings, I will 30 shillings.
1: Who not again?
0: Mazira 30 shillings. Once I took a meat and so coin bit, I ran a grand other window, which in Otani Mambet in the Tony Ryan.
1: Yes, sir.
0: Stock chiba 150,000.
1: Stock chiba 150,000.
0: Yes, stock chiba 150,000 Kenya shillings. 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
0: Tosco to written 150,000.
1: Kabisa.
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0: Eat and bear 150,000 Kenya shillings.
1: 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Congratulations.
0: 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I'm going to get the Martian Pesa director.
1: Una again.
0: And go to get in the Elibutin in the next minute, eh?
1: Yes, sir.
0: Oh, it was ya 151,000.
1: Kabisa ne.
0: Si mwengu.
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0: 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Star 274 Asha.
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0: 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Number 6, number 6, sir.
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0: 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Ichile star 274 Asha. Agi til ticket in on good.
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1: Ticket in the meter number 6. Not again, I can still go lene.
0: Not an accident to get not an get to go le. Stock 150,000.
1: 150,000.
0: One way, dear, you don't try anybody. You get it. You don't, Irino. Kagi goji
1: 927.
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1: Kabisa, Nini not again. You good at Daisy. Kagi goji 362.
0: Meeting not again. Let's say, Lay Celestine when you way.
1: And not again. Celestine Kagi goji 236.
0: Yes, you got 236 shillings.
1: And not again. You good at Mariko.
0: Mariko Pogis and a good maka.
1: Maka. Kagi goji silingi sege chota ge 442.
0: 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Tika did get to get you star 274 Asha.
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1: Tika to not get a meter number 6. Not get a gagasir get you on call stoker.
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1: Aaron.
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0: 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Ugo tinya Alfred nanget in the buff. Imagine it ticket in the buff 4,000. King alone in 150,000.
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0: 274 Asher.
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1: 1029.
0: 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When you're chicken not in the tie 48 shillings, come on your chicken and 478 shillings.
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1: will ticket. 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
1: 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Stock never 150,000. 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

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I'm not the Britian Lambagamus and areas committed Danny. Not the Gurra Blajibuni Lambagawachi areas committed Danny. 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I'm your Rochan Tugula. 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And little Gotaji Femme to get up Collinchin. To this go not to the Batanch Expressa. Yes, we in imagine to Makial stock about 150,000. Manga da leader kwa namna gani? 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Got it till they get up to 25 shillings, go to 25 shillings, each other to go in 150,000. So Namji the Simon Gretchen is star 274 ash. A much chill star 274 ash. A much John Tom Guy till they get it Cabessa. 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John, go bonus kit sugar. 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Star 274 ash. 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It's talker. 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Two senior fire. 150,000 Kenya shillings. 150,000 Kenya shillings. 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

0: 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Aga, I got Amazon. Big so much to check on you and Gune. 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
1: Some of them look like they are very miserable. But you are asking, what do you benefit from selling Chang'an? About 10 liters, they are saying they'll get around 1,300. If you minus the cost, there's sugar, there is firewood, there is labor, the other risk, then you find that whatever that they get as net profit does not really amount to support any family. So I think I have encouraged them to look for alternative ways of earning their livelihood. Some of them, yes, they have lost their loved ones, they don't have husbands, but that does not mean that they engage themselves in this kind of illicit dread, because at the end of it, the risks involved are more marginal, worse off than the benefits that they get from that business. I really wish to encourage the other people who are still engaged in this kind of business. They may be trapped in it because of one or two reasons, but we are taking the prerogative of talking to them through media, various forums, so that they can be able to understand that the best thing is go back to the drawing board. Chang'an is not taking them anywhere, but there are various ways of making their ends meet.
0: Engel ko ketinye ke ak somanete ko ga ko mwa ke ba genge ne indoji ne ga mangune tap kitabu she genge mwa ni ko le te da ta ki tiak ta kitabu she chota che ba grede tap ta mana ken ke ko nge tera 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
2: So as we get to grade 11, publishers are ready. KLB is just telling you that if you go to the warehouse, you'll see some of the things they're doing in terms of grade 11, ready for next year. Actually, what we're working on now, right on the tables of editors, is grade 12, and submission is this August. And so we are ready actually to serve Kenyans, the children of this country. We need empowerment in terms of resources to be able to roll out grade 11.
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0: Tigolis at one in Gunana. 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And it took your turn if you took an autopotas if I'm talking out of Nenegan and not an embryo not a bogole dinner. 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
0: 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All right, detached from below. Ille bye bye on the go. Bye bye, get this year to a billet away.
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0: don't know. Not on the shedding. A Gabby Summon number and a
1: request
0: of a bar.
1: I don't
0: know. I'm not going to get Gay. All right, touch it from low. Yes, my friend.
1: Yamuno.
0: Lea, bye bye, and go.
1: I got
0: to go. I got to go. I got to go. I got to go.
1: I
0: got to go. I got to go. I got to go. I got to go. I got to go. I got to go. Bye, guy, let's take a limit and a D.
1: He
0: got to one limba as the way areas. Gay, thank you, son. A judge from alone. Yes, my friend. Amune Ulamba and Nakuru County.
1: I
0: don't know what I'm going to do. 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
1: next
0: 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All right, touch from low. 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
0: All right, Guru, Malu, Unanya, Lama, Gamuan, Lama, Yavan, Nairobi, way. Thank you, Sana. Thank you. All right, Tati Pumalo. Yes, my friend. Alright, you go to the Norton meeting on Norton or Jim Garibu Sanity Norton meeting. Oh, Magasaran, Langata Rosalin, go file and gaze, Rosalino. My Magasara Blagatinilon and I go, we go Rosalin. Hill Mongi and I let you. Hill and go, we go Rosalina Gule Langate. 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

Okay. 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And already not going to in again, already not going to get out of any, already not going to go stand in. Only dig it to G not to get a name meeting yon, G not to get a name meeting yon. Imagine it to go stand in good to get better to get a girl, a gas in a G not to name meeting yon, in a goon get to get a ghost in a name. A jita not to get a name meeting yon, G not to get a name meeting yon, jita not to get a name meeting yon. Anything that was star, anything that was star. And Nitong the star 883 star Nitong the star 883 star at 12 Asia Nitong the star 883 star at 12 Asia. Young to go stand in a gillin' jim biggie biggie, a gillin' jim biggie biggie to go stand in a gillin' jim biggie biggie, and not to a never 150,000. Mm-hmm. Nitong never, all right, and not to never. And nitong not to never 150,000. Nitong the star 883 star at 12 Asia. Imagine digitit a number, a digitit get to Augustine, a digitit number one. She not a name, it's any on, not a number one, any good name. Nitong the star 883 star 12 Asia. Chi not a name it in your honor. Chi not a name it in your in Gunig to get Augustine name. Nitong the star 883 star at 12 Asia. Chi not a name it in your Mama Jigger Jenny sang. Mama Jigger Jenny sang. Gagasizu. Nitong the star 883 star at 12 Asia. What in Giger Gisang? Ticket number one. Make Giger Gisang get to go stand on it.

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2: Kengei, thank you.
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2: Kengei. 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All right, Dominic has a trend. Jita again, I got 12 account. Jaga again,
3: Kongosh, in our other ane in the two Tenebego nature. While you link it to Makondo,
2: I check it.
3: Kumagi, much empowerment. Always have to get to see it. You better get Chita, Naganam Kondo, the Tatarus Kondo, the Kumi much. 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
2: lako
3: kake chempi Okay, if I can pick a leaf, Corun, or Name, my one, so I suppose you mean that. Yeah, I'm a couple of meat. Come on, one on the cheek, sir.
2: Some
3: much against one gill, a check, a chan egg, or get another cracking mop tea, Kelian, and be a whole chitan in a number of the cat. Oh, Taka chair up there. Mommy, they two make me a gondo after Hina, or the Caribou Naniku. Maka, go on, Captain, or some more with an echo. Okay, I see, sir. Ness, yes, sir. I'm going to take again, Dotty. 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Come on, let's go to the rest and bomb it. Tell about met you, who he eat it is Yasa. Do not for meta get to Gingan Gill, and you are scared by on me.
2: All right,
3: call off, wait you a week. Can you got easy? Gabby, I think when you're the rest and when you're the sort of one, kill was in there, and he said, could a me bomb it? He looked at you.
2: Dominic? All right, you go get a letter. Let's go. All right, so that's a Dominic on Jen's Yagnan. 1 minute, you get on it. At Walla County again. So, Walla, bye.
4: Meeting around there in the beginning of the evening around.
5: Yes, London, Derer.
2: Bye, Karibu sana.
5: I think about the Kuwongi and Yale water, Boko, you took me to analyze the name. On Tan about Tina to the time, name it at Penya County. But before Rama Mwa will work at Siba Man, or me go Queen, you know, and I cut Captain Langatinongo, Nagia will David in Zimbabwe, South Sudan. Uwago, Imago Katiba, so as to drive it, which never me ended with Abrain. Who got Siba, they would have been to a then on your topic novel to Tabrain.
2: Yes.
5: And on turning about the topic game, you are an onion gondo. That one I'm going to go with Rabbi Niki Gara or not. But when you're on Albi, all material one be Rigapura. Bangan again, isn't it? Magonet to Boon in the way, maybe you will make it and grow more. You are our one or low and I will quit. Oh, you won't eat Tabby. I will never have a risk on a jam. My kid, I be the young Gili Pay again. I'll give you a navy. Only one get money. I'm not an ID, give me 25 words about my account. The much you gave me to Gura. Just a moment, the MC is the much MB, the much in the general two lamp for man. Oh, what will you get to our term? Leadership is not about the party. Leadership is about us. Who will stop? Leadership is not about the face. No, you get two right after you tell you, you know, authority. Who will stop? I'm not going to charge you. I tell you, I want to know what authority is going to do again. You won't know what you mean, negative. Me, Yan, the tab, no one don't make it out again.
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2: 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Imagine Gogilinji in Tinga number 105,000. 105,000. 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I got a jiggy to go stone Kagiger gitugunon because imagine kogunyo rubi gang or gogijing a big and one get to go stand in the union. 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Me ticket number two. 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And nine that ticket to go stand on him. 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Amajani aguni. 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So, not on the star. Two. 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Two a 74 age, tigiti number one.

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8: After going through the report and the findings of the IDRS under Article 74, Section 2 of the Party Constitution, the NEC unanimously resolved to adopt the committee's recommendation and endorsed the removal from office of Senator Edwin Watenya Sifuna. 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
1: 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I'm going to talk about Chibit Kigora. Timmy Red Norton. 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Chenga again going some more. Dembele. And Bogusit. 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Oh, in France. 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Number table in Bataille. 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I'm going to go to Chen Rotten. Atare. And Bogusit shoot goal! Goal! Goal! Goal! 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Goal! 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Goal! Goal! Dagiget not an end route and a dagiget not an end route and a dagiget not a bataman and one and go to take it yoga. I want to be at any route and a team not an egle Michael Olisa got a conde and Sanguta Bogusit not a batamanoxit and under the 18 boxer Olise Mbappe Olise Mbappe must be at Mbappe and Ruton Macho goalkeeper Buana. Tieme gosar goalkeeper. I'll have something very interesting. Killed a not and bagatam nebo Gillian Mbappe. A go chunde chi goalkeeper Basil Gombore tagengenio. Nema tago much was our defense, my much was our goalkeeper. Come in the lead pandia tayari. Come in the lead pandia tayari. Tayari France 1. Iraq 0. France, Gillian Mbappe 1, Iran 0. Ma Iran go batendi chichuko Iraq. 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Game it again. Not an angle of the night. 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

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Pass the note and get deflected. Commander Gora, when you go with the team, it's France. Tip to Magangwan in Bataille, Ismael Ogbayesh. 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I'm going to be the Ruten. I'm not going to Bacola. Over the touch, not an away in Bogusit Cochoro Gagora. I will be pass. He blogging and be the team. When you go with the team, it's not an ever France. 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

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Timit not in about Iraq, not in Gogo, but a substitute in about my pay menu. Dagiget not in about Tipte Mangmute, and a Tipte Manglo, give a say an hydration break. Agira Legago, but changes not in a tagago to Al Amadi. All right. 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
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Again, the Wiro team with not any France. 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

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A teach not an egle Al Amadi. 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So free kick it. Get him with nothing. Never France. 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Ago Roman Gabisa up to go and get nothing. 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
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Given it again, go on getting the return, could be not about France, a quality again, will not an agare Kylian Mbappe, a lafo Iraq, Kutum, when you're going to get to.

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0: 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Aga gebe.
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0: 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Igere le in ki mutu in are ko nyoko malanga tate. Kwe oni mutu are.
1: Hmm.
0: Ko uongi mutu logo ki in. I love you.
1: Hmm.
0: Hey. You guys are going to yay!
1: Yeah, you're going to be a good boy. You're going to be
0: a good boy. So, you're going to be a good boy. You're going to be a good boy. You're going to be a good boy. You're going to be a good boy. You're
1: going to be a good boy. You're going to be a
0: good boy. You're going to be a good
1: boy. You're going to be a good boy. You're
0: going
1: to be a good boy. You're going to be a
0: good boy. You're going to be a good boy. You're going to be a
1: good boy. You're going to be
0: a good boy. You're
1: Kwanga ikas nani nelega kutangaza?
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0: 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Robinion Youngsters. 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Robinion Youngsters. Robinion Youngsters. 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Robinion Youngsters. Robinion Youngsters. Robinion Youngsters. Robinion Youngsters. Robinion Youngsters. Robinion Youngsters. Robinion Youngsters. 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Robinion Youngsters. Robinion Youngsters. Robinion Youngsters. 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

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Star 441 hash. 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Star 441 hash. 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
1: 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And about 3531 Agilbati, Peter, Agmagrete, P Minigle Peter number 611, Ag Peter number 601, Vincent, Gladys, Judy, Agnes, David Takwini Gobota Lily, Janet Agmeno Gobota Thomas, Daniel, Emmanuel Axel Gobota Jarias Ag Peter, Chill Star 441 Hash. 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Star 441 hash. Chill Star 441 hash. Star 441 hash. 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

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You have lost. Ako nyo masay nagalengin. Congratulations. You have won upon us. Kogechil *441#. *441#.

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Paul, Margaret, Agnes, Judy, Albert, Akpita, Masi, Daisy, Gavin, Jeremiah, Masi, Agnancy, Alfred, Peter, Joel, Emmanuel, David, Aglenat, Kubato, Joel, Sally, Sarah, Miriam, Daniel, Chepkemo, Langat, Janet, Lawi, Vestas, Vivian, Chepkemo, Josea, Emily, Gilbert, Evan, Sakcho, Pugusit negayat ko zero, *441#. *441#. *441#. 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

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So matete ata chito bukusit number 6 nguni. Matete at number six. Matete at number six. Matete at number six. Pusi nete ato ko number 1, number 2, number 3, number 4, number 5. Yana wende anyuru chita ni gure John. Gure John Rono. Congratulations, Bwana John Rono. Congratulations, Bwana John Rono. Katukusi na basi kisa kwechika kwa 52,000. Star 441 ish. 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

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Congratulations, papa. So kichenga jita nbukusi number 1, number 2, number 3, number 4, number 5. *441#. Chili *441#. *441#. *441#. 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Chili *441#. Shanga nabu kidogo ye Nancy. Nancy number 231, Nicholas number 821, 803. Chita nugure Nora number 241. Chita nugure Joe Pilimon number 262. Daisy number 531. Felix number 532. Rehema number 386. Akita nugure Peter number 601. Nicholas Peter number 5611. Sarah number 825. Kilva number 003. Agalicia number 206. Choili number 180. Benna number 766. Beatrice number 979. Evelyn number 117. Agjospi number 947. Sally number 912. Nicholas number 117. Ellen number 672. Wesley number 804. Alfred number 876. Kipkemo number 990. Agnes number 143. Brenda, number 664. Paul, number 962. Gipkemo, number 014. Magre, number 752. Kevin, number 701. Chun, number 005. Alice, number 698. AQD, number 274. *441#. Ejewe, well done. Number 902. Tetema, well done. Chail, number 180. *441#. Chill, *441#. *441#.

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Oge chile *441# *441# *441#

Congratulations, Nora. In the Limbalongisa, Pongis is an amami. So, Kichanga, Pussy Shagan one. Pussy Shagan one. Number one, number two, number three, number four. I thought you have 400,000, 281,000, 98,000, 116,000. Pugusit negayat ko zero, daddy. 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Kogechi li star 441 hash. Star 441 hash. Star 441 hash. 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Pugusit number one, number two, number three, number four. Kwa Frederick, eh? Kwen Bilimone, Kwen Daisy, Felix, Rema, Crazy, Chueli, Joseph, Wesley, Chueli, Sarah, Evelyn, Peter, Samuel, Margaret, Chune, Chunes, Brenda, Peter, Joseph, Masse, Peter. Mi Vita number 041, ak Peter number 601. Mi Johnny, Alfred, Richard, ak Nancy, Nicholas, Kevin, Kipkemo, Mi gipke mwono ba 014 na gipke mwono ba 990. 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Star 441 hash. 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Eh? Paul like Stephen, Wesley, Beatrice, Brenda, Sarah, Kuske, Janet, David, like Joseph, Pilimoni, Daisy, Felix, like Rehema. 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Star 441 hash. 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

*441#. *441#. *441#. *441#. Here I am going to go to Sibora. That is my Sibora. Philemon, Daisy, Felix, Rema, Paul. *441#. *441#. *441#. Pugusit negayat ko zero. Pugusit negayat ko zero. Pugusit negayat ko zero.